0: your smart speaker. Ask me anything.
1: What's the weather for today?
0: Take a look out the window.
1: Oh, wow. Okay. How about you play 106.3 The Fox?
0: Okay. 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

Remember to get over to our Fox Facebook page and caption Chiefs, caption the photo of the day for some bragging rights. Your caption may be the one that we talk about on air during the TGI Finally Friday after work party tomorrow. 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

0: That Benatar wraps up that block of rock, and that'll do it. Wrapping my night up with you. Steve Artressa getting ready to head out and head home once again. I got some news to share with you before I go. This is in Lima. Police responded after a driver accidentally backed into the front doors of a local business while trying to leave a parking space. Luckily, nobody was injured, but crews spent part of the afternoon boarding up the entrance while customers were redirected. Now, that's one way to make sure your exit leaves an impression.
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8: Here is your WTOL 11 weather forecast. This evening, increasing cloud cover is expected, a slim chance for a couple passing sprinkles or very light rain showers. Overnight, a few showers will be possible, with clearing skies expected by daybreak. Some sunshine will be possible throughout the day Friday. Much of the day is going to be filled with dry weather. However, there will be the chance for some showers rolling in Friday evening. For 106.3 The Fox, I'm WTOL 11 meteorologist John Birchfield.
0: All right, so that's going to do it for your Thursday. If today taught us anything, it's that grocery stores somehow turn normal adults into confused traffic cones. And based on those listeners, nobody trusts Targets anymore either. All right, we've got a fresh Steve's Caption, the photo up on Facebook. More heartburn tomorrow, more music, and officially we'll start the Friday energy off right, and long blocks of commercial-free rock to get it going for the drive home, thanks to Cars on Main. Coming up next, Matt Wardlaw will take over. He's going to keep the rock rolling right here on the Fox. And until tomorrow, you take care, my friend. Stay safe. And remember, if you walk into a store for one thing and leave with 20, the store won.

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3: Well, last night we had Richie Blackmore on the program talking about Rainbow and Deep Purple. 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
9: Here is your WTOL 11 weather forecast. This evening, increasing cloud cover is expected. A slim chance for a couple passing sprinkles or very light rain showers. Overnight, a few showers will be possible, with clearing skies expected by daybreak. Some sunshine will be possible throughout the day Friday. Much of the day is going to be filled with dry weather. However, there will be the chance for some showers rolling in Friday evening. For 106.3 The Fox, I'm WTOL 11 meteorologist John Birchfield.
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Already gone. Let's send that out to everybody that's looking forward to the end of the school year. It's been a tough year for some folks, particularly the school nurse in certain schools. And here are some helpful signs that your school nurse might not be very good. Just a few things for you to keep an eye out for. Be concerned if they literally have kids rub dirt on it, or if they think ice packs are the cure for anything. That one doesn't seem so bad, but oh man, this is worse. They send kids back to class with flesh wounds. And how about the kid that comes in for a Band-Aid and leaves with an ace bandage? That is a bit concerning, but the number one sign that your school nurse might not be so great, well, that's when the kids want to go to the principal's office instead of the nurse's office. Let's send this one out to the good nurses of the world. It's Ultimate Classic Rock.

It's Wardlaw. We are happy to have you hanging out with us here tonight on UCR. Some coming attractions. We will play some live stuff from Peter Frampton on UCR Backstage in a little more than 2 hours and tell you about the cool giveaway that we have going on right now. Let's hit the 90s for this from the Chili Peppers.

0: Girls, girls, girls, everywhere you look, that is how we do it here at UCR. Maybe that's not entirely true, but we do have that song by Motley Crue for your listening pleasure. And tell me this, are you going to this summer's Carnival of Sins tour? Are you excited? Are you looking forward to seeing Extreme and Tesla as part of that whole night? You got to let me know what your concert calendar is looking like. This is Ultimate Classic Rock. 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
3: Here is your WTOL 11 weather forecast. This evening, increasing cloud cover is expected, a slim chance for a couple passing sprinkles or very light rain showers. Overnight, a few showers will be possible, with clearing skies expected by daybreak. Some sunshine will be possible throughout the day Friday. Much of the day is going to be filled with dry weather. However, there will be the chance for some showers rolling in Friday evening. For 106.3 The Fox, I'm WTOL 11 meteorologist John Birchfield.
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I've always loved that opening keyboard part. It takes me all the way back to hearing Cold as Ice for the first time as a kid. And that's really one of the songs that made everything start to lock in for me and turn me into a full-blown, total, lifelong Foreigner fan. And things have not changed in the years since then, my friends. It's Wardlaw. Let's take care of this request for Red Rider. 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

Well, I think you know just how much we love the rock and roll here at UCR. Hint, it is a lot. And out of the many bands that we love, The Who are definitely on our list. It's UCR.